0: National to arrive. Three-story brick, nothing shown from the outside. We'll be investigating. Trust who has command.
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Cross is Marshall St. James. 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

Sensor Ninja 1, Mohawk A Alpha, 215 Western Avenue, inside the restaurant via 12-year-old female, traumatic injury, crosses Cortland and Quail. Repeating, Engine 1 and Mohawk A Alpha, 215 Western Ave, inside the restaurant, 12-year-old female, the traumatic injury crosses Cortland, Quail, 23.

Attention, this is Abbott responding. Hey, off 197 Kent Street, cross streets West Orange Street, North Allen Street. It's going to be in the rear for a tree down on the wire. Repeating for engine 7 responding. Hey, off 197 Kent Street, cross streets West Orange Street, North Allen Street. In the rear for a tree down on the wire. Timeout, 24.

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The 20-year-old male, party, unknown problem. Cross street of Lawn Ave, repeating. Truck 2, rescue 2, Mohawk D, Delta 24, Limerick Drive. 20-year-old male, party, not alert, unknown problem. Cross street Lawn Avenue, 2058.

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Attention truck 1, Mohawk, responding to me, Bravo. To me outside in the area of 300 Broadway, Holiday Inn. Closer to 787. 74-year-old male party asking for an ambulance, unknown at province. Crosses Pruin and Hamilton. Repeating truck 1 with Mohawk B Bravo to the area. The patient's outside. 300 Broadway. It's going to be somewhere between the Holiday Inn and 787. 74-year-old male party asking for an ambulance, unknown medical problem. Crosses Pruin, Hamilton, 2155.

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1: Yeah.
0: 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Crosses Astrodiesis. Repeating, Truck 3, Mohawk B Bravo. 115 Crunk Hill Road, Ohio Shalom. Will be on the second floor, apartment 211. Crosses Astrodiesis 2204.

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Number 1, Tyler Trace Terrace. The tenant on scene calling it in states their fire alarm's going off. 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
1: 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Truck 3 is in quarters.
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You're heading over with police. Unknown age male party, traumatic injury, was attacked by group 10 to 15 minutes ago. Crosses Quail and Grove. Repeating, Engine 11 with Mohawk A Alpha, 289 New Scotland. You're heading over with police, we're also en route. Unknown age, male party, traumatic injury. Got attacked by a group of juveniles about 10, 15 minutes ago. It's going to be in the area of the Domino's Pizza. Crosses Quail and Grove, 2229.

0: 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I just talked to the complainant, it's Otis, and he's leaving the scene. 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

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Tenant on scene calling it in. No smoke or fire seen or smelled. Crosses J and Hudson. Repeating engine 7 with truck 3, see Charlie at fire alarm 49 North Allen Street. Tenant unseen, states the fire alarm's going off. Crosses Hudson, J, 2335.

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0: 10-7, looking at where they mapped up. They map up on Yates Street between South Allen and West Lawrence. I'm going to try their callback.
1: Received.

0: 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It's going to be the Elks Lodge. We're talking with the caller now. 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

Attention Engine 5, Rescue 2, and Mohawk. See Charlie. Be Jennings Landing. Showing near the amphitheater. Near the bathrooms. Be a 66-year-old male, difficulty breathing, crosses Broadway, Colony Street, repeating. Engine 5, Rescue 2, Mohawk. See Charlie. It'll be 1 Quay Street, Jennings Landing. Be near the bathrooms and the main amphitheater. 66-year-old male party, difficulty breathing, crosses Broadway, Colony 013.

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0: 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I'm sure at this time.
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1: 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Rescue 2's arriving in a second.
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1: Truck 4 has arrived, investigating. Truck 4 is at 9.
0: Truck 4 received. Attention truck 3, engine 10, Mohawk, D Delta, St. Anne's, West Lawrence entrance. 12-year-old female, unresponsive. Crosses Kent Manning. Repeating for truck 3, engine 10, Mohawk 44, responding D Delta, 160 North Main Ave, St. Anne's. You're using the West Lawrence entrance. 12-year-old female, unresponsive for the last 15 minutes. Crosses Kent Manning, 182.

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1: 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Dispatch to the Mohawk unit, going 335 2nd Street.
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1: I was trying to get an ETA.
2: 111 dispatcher, that was for the Whitehall call.
1: Yeah, it's the rescue 9 now. I dispatch Mohawk 9.
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Extension Range 1, Mohawk B, Bravo 400, Hudson Avenue, apartment 709. 69-year-old female who fell. She'll be in the bedroom. Across the South Lake in Quail, repeating, Engine 1 with Mohawk B, Bravo 400, Hudson Avenue, apartment 709. 69-year-old female who fell across the South Lake, Quail 132.

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Attention, engine 4, engine 10, Mohawk Sea Charlie, 182 Washington Ave extension, the Masary, room 221, 81-year-old female, chest pain, crosses Fuller, Rap Road. Repeating, engine 4, engine 10, Mohawk Sea Charlie, 182 Washington Ave extension, the Masary. It's Sea Charlie, chest pain, room 221 for the 81-year-old female. Crosses Fuller, Rap Road, 151.

0: Attention truck 3 A Alpha. 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Repeating for truck 3A Alpha.
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0: 159 Homestead Avenue, for wires on a tree smoking, crosses Melrose, Washington 204.

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1: So.
2: Engine 9, Truck 4, Sea Charlie, should be on Carroll Terrace off of Delaware. Bethlehem Police, police pursuit ended in a vehicle crash, engine compartment smoldering. Some suspects still on scene, some fled. Police arriving in the area. Repeating, Engine 9 with Truck 4, Sea Charlie, they're going to be on Carroll Terrace, unknown address, off of Delaware. Bethlehem Police, pursuit ended in a crash. Vehicle is smoking. We have suspects fleeing and some still on scene. Unknown if any injuries at this time. Bethlehem's chief concern was the smoking engine. 208.

0: truck for your ride.
1: Delaware, responding, Carol Derry. Truck 3, Delaware at 2 and 9.

0: 603, dispatch, notify National Grid, pole NM17 is contacting a tree and actively burning in two locations at the primary. And then there's another line below the secondary that is also burning the tree. Active flames at the upper one.
1: Confirming the pole number was Nancy Mary 17.
0: Correct.
1: Do you want to engine there?
0: Not at this time.
1: Racing.

0: dispatcher and your 9 truck will have arrived. 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We're investigating further.
1: Precinct 213.

0: 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Do you need any other resources? No ETA.
1: At the moment, no. I'm going to look and see if it's progressing at all in any way. I know they don't give ETAs, but you get a sense whether they have a lot going on right now or not.
0: I asked for ETA, is unable to give me one.

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0: 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National Grid has arrived. They're working on it. They turned the power off the area. Stand by. We just see some sparks still dropping. I'll leave us out for a moment. Hold on.
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1: 335.

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Stage in the area. 318 Quail Street, second floor, rear apartment. It's a domestic, one party assaulted. The hemorrhage crosses Park Avenue, Warren Street. Repeating for engine 11, Mohawk, B Bravo, staging in the area. 318 Quail Street, second floor, rear apartment. Police are en route, not on scene. Domestic, one male party with assault injuries. Crosses Park, Warren, 413.

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engine 5, Mohawk, A Alpha response, EMS. 195 South Pearl Street, across West Willow Street, South Ferry Street. The male patient in front with abdominal pain. Attention, engine 5, Mohawk, A Alpha response, EMS. 195 South Pearl Street, across West Willow Street, South Ferry Street. Need a male in front with abdominal pain. Time 6:22.

0: Attention Truck 1, Rescue 9 Mohawk, D Delta Response EMS. The City Mission, 259 South Pearl Street, cross of South Ferry Street, Arch Street, for a 65-year-old male with chest pain. Attention Truck 1, Rescue 9 Mohawk, D Delta Response EMS, City Mission, 259 South Pearl Street, cross of South Ferry Street, Arch Street, for a 65-year-old male with chest pain. The time? 6:26.
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Attention, engine 7, engine 10, Mohawk, D Delta response. Manning Boulevard, North Allen Street, for a 50-year-old male hit by a car. Attention, engine 7, engine 10, Mohawk, D Delta response, EMS. Manning Boulevard, North Allen Street, for a traffic or pedestrian accident. Time 6:43.

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V Bravo response EMS to 340 Whitehall Road, Cross Street, South Main Ave, South Main and Boulevard. Responding to the back of the building for a 42-year-old male with heat exposure. Attention, Engine 11 and Mohawk. V Bravo response EMS, 340 Whitehall Road, Cross Street, South Main Ave, South Main and Boulevard. Responding to the back of the building for a 42-year-old male with heat exposure. Time 7:50.

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A Alpha response to 304 Northern Boulevard, Cross Street, Shaker Road, and Route 9. 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Attention, Rescue Squad and Mohawk. A Alpha response, EMS, 304 Northern Boulevard, Cross Street, Shaker Road, and Route 9. Responding to apartment 1B as in Bravo for a 69-year-old male. Medical conditions. Time out 804.

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Engine 1, truck 4. See Charlie response, 400 Hudson Ave, Parkville. Cross Street, South Lake Ave, and Cross Street. Responding to an automatic alarm. General alarm. Attention. Engine 1 and truck 4. See Charlie response, 400 Hudson Ave. Cross Street, South Lake Street, and Cross Street. Responding to an automatic alarm. Just a general alarm. Timeout, E-10.

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1: Attention, Engine 7 and Mall, a Alpha response EMS 40 North Manning Boulevard, Cross Street, 3rd Street, and Manning Boulevard. Responding to apartment 2 for a 17-year-old female with abdominal pain. Attention, Engine 7 and Mohawk, a Alpha response EMS to 40 North Manning Boulevard, Cross Street, 3rd Street, and Manning Boulevard. Responding to apartment 2 for a 17-year-old female with abdominal pain. Timeout, 827. Show 4, 827.

0: Attention, engine 2 in Mohawk. B Bravo response to 325 Northern Boulevard, Hudson Park, Cross Street, Shaker Road, and Manning Boulevard. Responding to the fourth floor room, 415, for a 78-year-old female, hemorrhaging, laceration on the forehead. Engine 2 in Mohawk for B Bravo response EMS to 325 Northern Boulevard, Cross Street, Shaker Road, and Manning Boulevard. Responding to the fourth floor, room 415, for a 78-year-old female, hemorrhaging, laceration across the forehead. 831.
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We're going to be looking for unknown man, gray Nike shirt with unknown problems, man down. 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We're going to be looking for unknown man with a gray Nike shirt. But unknown problems, man down. 859.

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Delta responds. Spray, place. State Street. 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Rescue 1, Delta responds. 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

Houston, truck one in Mohawk, a Alpha Response EMS, 131 3rd Ave, Cross Street, Sloan Street, and South Hawk Street. Responding to 23-year-old female with a fall. Truck one in Mohawk, a Alpha Response EMS, to 131 3rd Ave, Cross Street, Sloan Street, and South Hawk Street. Responding to 23-year-old female with a fall. Time 21.

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attention, engine 1 and all. B Bravo response, EMS, 135 Knox Street, Cross Street, Madison Ave and Dana Ave. Respond to apartment 2 for a 68-year-old female. Unknown problem, medical alarm. And this is for engine 1 in Mohawk. B Bravo response, EMS. 135 Knox Street, Cross Street, Madison Ave and Dana Ave. Respond to apartment 2 for a 68-year-old female. Unknown problem, medical alarm. 929.

0: attention. Truck 4 and Mohawk, Green Bravo response, EMS to 260 South Pearl Street, Pearl Street, Rensselaer Street, and South Perry Street. Respond to a 56-year-old male with a fall. And this is for it. Truck 4 and Mohawk, Green Bravo response, EMS.
1: Thank you.
0: 260 South Pearl Street, Pearl Street, Rensselaer Street, and South Ferry Street. Respond to a 56-year-old male with a fall. Timeout 932.

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Attention, engine 9 and Mohawk, B Bravo response, EMS, for 470 Delaware Ave, the Stewart's, Cross Streets, Whitehall Road, and Southern Boulevard. Responded to a 67-year-old male, laceration. For engine 9 and Mohawk, B Bravo response, EMS, 470 Delaware Ave, Stewart's, Cross Streets, Whitehall Road, and Southern Boulevard. Responded to a 67-year-old male, a laceration. Time 10:18.

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0: 109 Thatcher. The incident here is from an electric fault that occurred yesterday. Can you start EPD for a report? They can respond cold.
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1: Sounds like it's maybe a landlord issue or an issue with another tenant that he was pushed or fell.
0: Breezy. We'll get him started over. 10-25.
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EMS, the 64 Colvin Ave. 4th Street, Lincoln Ave, and Central Ave. Responding to apartment 302 for 55-year-old male. Medical conditions. For truck 3 in Mohawk, 8 Alpha Response EMS. 54 Colvin Ave. 4th Street, Lincoln Ave, and Central Ave. Responding to apartment 302 for 55-year-old male. Medical conditions. Time out 10:30.

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attention, Engine 7 and Mohawk, A Alpha Response to 23 Winthrop Ave, Cross Streets, Western Ave, and Melrose Ave. 73-year-old male, medical conditions. Police are on scene. Engine 7 and Mohawk, A Alpha Response, EMS, 23 Winthrop Ave, Cross Streets, Western Ave, and Melrose Ave. Responding to a 73-year-old male. Medical conditions. Police are already on scene. 10:43.

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0: Thanks. Peters. How far is it?
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This is for Engine 7, Rescue 1 Mohawk, D-Delta Response EMS, 262 Bradford Street, Cross Street, Ontario Street, and Partridge Street. Responding to an unaged male, unconscious and alert. 11:05.

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Attention. Truck 4, rescue 9 in Mohawk. Detail to respond, EMS 40 Delaware Ave, Mark 32. Cross Street, L Street, and Myrtle Ave. Responded to the bottle room for a 60-year-old male. Breathing problems. Truck 4, rescue 9 in Mohawk. Detail to respond, EMS 40 Delaware Ave, Mark 32. Cross Street, L Street, and Myrtle Ave. Responded to the bottle room, 60-year-old male. Breathing troubles. Time 11:14.

0: Attention, Engine 5 and Mohawk. 8 Alpha response to 1 Lincoln Park Road, Cross Street, South Swan Street, and Eagle Street. Responding to the pool of a 14-year-old with a fall. That's for Engine 5 and Mohawk. 8 Alpha response EMS to 1 Lincoln Park Road, Cross Street, South Swan Street, and Eagle Street. Responding to the pool for a 14-year-old with a fall. 1116.
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Time 11:29.

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0: attention, engine 10, truck 3 and Mohawk. E Delta response, EMS. 1367 Washington Ave. Core Street, east of Fuller. 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Engine 10, truck 3 in Mohawk. D Delta response, EMS. 1367 Washington Ave. East, Cross Street, east of Fuller. Responding to the fourth floor for 82-year-old female, hemorrhage. Use the rear entrance. 1142.
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We Bravo EMS, 112 2nd Street, across North Swan and Lark Street, apartment 304 for an 80-year-old female for a fall. Truck 2, Mohawk, B Bravo EMS, 112 2nd Street, North Swan Street and Lark Street, apartment 304, 80-year-old female for a fall, about 1227.

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1: 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Engine 5, Mohawk, A Alpha EMS, 107 Grand Street, Wilbur Street, Ashgrove Place. 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
0: Proceed.

attention, engine 2, truck 2, see Charlie response, 75 Champlain Street, Court Street, Erie Street, and North Street, responding to an automatic alarm in a wellness center. That's engine 2 and truck 2, see Charlie response to 75 Champlain Street, Court Street, Erie Street, and North Street, responding to an automatic alarm at the wellness center, time 13:35.

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Green Bravo response, EMS, 220 Green Street. Cross Street, Rensselaer Street, and Bassett Street. Responding to apartment 12J. Juliet. For possible, for a man down, unknown problems. This is for truck one and morgue. Green Bravo response, EMS, 220 Green Street, Cross Street, Rensselaer Street, Bassett Street. Responding to apartment 12, Jazz and Juliet. Responding to a mail down, unknown problems. Timeout, 1428.

0: 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B Bravo response, EMS. 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

attention. Engine 1, rescue 2, Omaha. Team Charlie responds EMS to the corner of Lark Street and Sheridan Ave. You're going to be responding to a unknown age male down possible overdose. And this is where Engine 1, rescue 2, Omaha. See Charlie responds EMS to the corner of Lark Street and Sheridan Ave. Responding to an unaged male down possible overdose. Time 1437.

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0: through one dispatcher. 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That Mohawk, no, to stand by outside.
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0: 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Need Delta Response EMS, 93 North Pearl Street. Cross Street, Van Trump Street, and Sheridan Ave. Responded to the dressing room. 54-year-old male unconscious. Entire life. Rescue Squad, Rescue 2 and Mall, D Delta Response, EMS, 93 North Pearl Street, Cross Street, Van Trump Street, and Sheridan Ave. Responded to the dressing room. 54-year-old male, unconscious and entire life. Time, 14:55.
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attention, engine 5, rescue 9, Mohawk, D-Delta response, EMS, 24 Eagle Street, City Hall, Cross Street, Washington Ave, responding to the second floor for unaged man, procedures. 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Time 1507.

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0: Engine 7, Engine 10, Mohawk 400 Central, AFC Charlie response. It's going to be in front, 58-year-old male with a breathing problem across Carson Street and Ontario Street. Engine 7, Engine 10, Mohawk 400 Central Ave. See Charlie response, breathing problem in front of the building. Partridge in Ontario at 1511.
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3: 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We're in quarters, we can take that.
2: Rescue 1, okay. Rescue Alpha, Charlie, call 50. Engine 10, you can cancel Engine 10, acknowledge on the main.
1: And receiving.
0: Well, I'll arrive at Eagle. Do we need a picture? Engine 2, Mohawk 387, 3rd Street. The end response going to be on the first floor. 89-year-old female there who's sick across Judson Street and North Lake Ave. Engine 2, Mohawk 387, 3rd Street. The end response, first floor for female sick, Judson and North Lake, 1513.
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0: Engine 1 Rescue 2, Mohawk 17, New Scotland aft, Delta response, auto pedestrian accident, crossing Morris Street and Myrtle Ave. Engine 1 Rescue 2, Mohawk 17, New Scotland Ave, Delta response, auto pedestrian accident. Got a lot of calls on it. Apparently it's pretty good there. Morris Street, Myrtle Ave, 1515.
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Truck 1 Rescue 1, Mohawk 62 Alexander Street, Delta response. 39-year-old male there with chest pain, crosser Clinton Street and Elizabeth Street. Truck 1 Rescue 1 and Mohawk 62 Alexander Street, Delta response. 39-year-old male with chest pain, crosser Clinton Street and Elizabeth Street, 1523.

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0: dispatch for engine 7. Show engine 7 is in quarters. I'm also in one patient, BLS to St. Peter's.
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0: Truck 3 Mohawk, 159 Brevetter Street. They had a response. 84-year-old female there, sick. Was a Washington Ave, Lincoln Ave. Truck 3 Mohawk, 159 Brevetter Street. They had a response. 84-year-old female, sick. 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

0: 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Engine 7 and Mohawk 1365, Washington Avenue, in response, 76-year-old male, no medical problem. 1540, you're up.
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0: 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Engine 10, engine 7, Mohawk, 1385 Washington Ave, Delta response. It's going to be in the lobby there, 35-year-old female with a seizure, Fuller and Germain, 47.
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1: Okay, thanks. Thank you, Tish.
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2: 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Would you like us to upgrade?
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1: Truck 3 to Mohawk, gonna be the side entrance, closest to where our apparatus is.
2: We're
1: pulling around.

Engine 1 Rescue 1 in Mohawk, Henry Johnson Boulevard and Sheridan Avenue. It's a beep level response for a personal injury auto accident with unknown injuries. Again, that's Engine 1 Rescue 1 in Mohawk, Henry Johnson Boulevard and Sheridan Avenue. It's going to be a beep level response for a traffic accident with unknown injuries. Timeout 1605.

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0: 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We have one patient for transport.
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3: 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She's going to be in the green unit, room 332, across the red from 55. Engine 4, engine 10, and Mohawk, 180, Washington Ave Extension, daughters of Sarah. Charlie response to the green unit, room 332, 91-year-old female sick, across the ramp in 155, 1650.
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Truck 2, Mohawk 34, Jennings Drive. EM response, 40-year-old male sick. Across North 2nd Street and New Hope Terrace. Truck 2, Mohawk 34, Jennings Drive. EM response, 40-year-old male there with a medical problem. Across from North 2nd Street and New Hope Terrace, 6047.

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0: Engine 1, responding long 17 New Scotland Ave. Police requesting you he had a response for a washdown. Question Moore Street, Myrtle Ave. So engine 117, New Scotland Ave. They had a response. It's going to be in front. Police request for a washdown there. Morris and Myrtle. 1656.
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2: 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This is.

Dispatch, return truck to Mohawk heading to Memorial. Truck 2 is actually up.

Engine 11, 122, Talmadge Ave. The Adam response, 45-year-old female, lift assist. It's engine 11, 122, Talmadge Ave. The Adam response for lift assist. Cross the Seneca Police, 1711.

Engine 1, Mohawk 141, Lark Street. It's a V-Bake response. 3-year-old female who's sick. It was Elk Street, Spruce Street. It's Engine 1 and Mohawk 141, Lark Street. It's a V-Bake response. 3-year-old female, unknown medical problems, a language barrier. Because of Elk Street, Spruce Street. 1720.

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Truck 3 Mohawk 14 Pinehurst Ave. Debate response for an unknown medical alarm across the Western Ave and Berkshire Boulevard. Truck 3 Mohawk 14 Pinehurst Ave. Debate response, unknown medical problem across the Western Ave and Berkshire Boulevard. Yeah, 247.

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1: Received. 7 through 15.

I do live in Mohawk. Your brother was stopped for EMS call at 9 Maxwell Street. Just have your old mail with a pain. Across from Whitehall Road and Hector Boulevard. And that's Engine 11 in Mohawk, 9 Maxwell Street. Be bravo for the traumatic injury. Just have your old mail with a pain. Across from Whitehall Road and Hector Boulevard at 1814.

0: As you went through in Mohawk, 10 Morris Street at Station 25. It's going to be an apartment 310. You dealt the response for a breathing problem for a 60-year-old female. Across the Delaware Avenue and Mark Street. Repeating, Engine 1, Rescue 1 in Mohawk, 10 Morris Street at Station 25. You're going to apartment 310. You're responding to Delta for a breathing problem for a 60-year-old female. Across the Delaware Avenue and Mark Street, 1815.
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0: 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Moore it.
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This is your 5 in Mohawk, 66 Morton Avenue. It's going to be an apartment 101, responding in Alpha for a sick person, for a 19-year-old female with high blood pressure, across Elizabeth Street and Eagle Street, repeating engine 5 in Mohawk, 66 Morton Avenue, apartment 101. A Alpha responds for the sick person, for a 19-year-old female with high blood pressure, across streets of Elizabeth Street and Eagle Street, each either.

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1: Truck 3, Mohawk 40, Frost, please. He had a response, can you get front 57-year-old male there who's sick across Keeler Street? Keeler Street. Truck 3 and Mohawk 40, 40, Frost, please. He had a response, can you get front 57-year-old male sick across Keeler Street and Eva Street, 1840.

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0: Engine 7, Engine 10, and Mohawk Central Avenue, Manning Boulevard. It's B. Baker response, prisoner in jaw auto accident. Engine 7, Engine 10, and Mohawk Central Ave and Manning Boulevard. B. Baker response, prisoner in jaw auto accident. 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
0: Received. We're en route.
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0: truck 310, Mach 485, West Street, Delta Response, first floor, 61-year-old male, unconscious, West Lawrence Street, North Dallas Street. Truck 310, Mohawk 485, West Street, Delta Response for male unconscious, is going to be the first floor, West Lawrence Street, North Dallas Street, 1857.
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1: 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You have another call for us?
2: Yeah, 485 West Street. He's out there for a unconscious 61-year-old male on the first floor.
1: Okay, received. Can I get the numeric again in the crosses?
2: 485 West Street, cross the West Lawrence to North Allen.
1: Received. Responding from Central North Allen.
2: Okay, where did the patient go from Central Manning?
1: Albany Med.
2: Short 3.
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1: Can you repeat that?
0: Mile 41 is about the wind door.

Park 3, Rescue 1, MOR 34, 164 Winthrop Avenue. See Charlie responds for a sick person. 66-year-old female is now alert. Requesting Melrose Avenue, Washington Avenue. Again, that's Truck 3, Rescue 1, MOR 34. 164 Winthrop Avenue is the See Charlie response for the sick person. The 66-year-old female who's now alert. Requesting Melrose Avenue, Washington Avenue, 93.

0: 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Back.
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